0: smo Salomon.
1: How could I not leak it? I look so good, you look so good. Maybe we should all leak it together. 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You only live once. 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

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The DJ booth is conducting a troubleshoot test of the entire system. Somehow, while the party was in progress, an unidentified frequency has been existing in the system for some time.

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How could I not leak it? I look so good, you look so good. Maybe we should all leak it together. 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